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1: Mom and Dad, you may owe your kid an apology for telling him that video games would never get him anywhere. Because Germany's Foreign Intelligence Agency is recruiting gamers to become international spies. Apparently, they're scouting out this talent at these gaming conventions, and they're looking for tech-savvy gamers with cybersecurity and hacking skills. The agency even developed its own stealth and hacking video game to attract recruits. These applicants must demonstrate stealth, hacking skills, and the ability to spend 72 consecutive hours in a basement without bathing, shaving, brushing their teeth, or speaking to another human being.
0: This is Ridin' with Rowdy.
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9: We could see a few scattered showers and storms early evening, then partly cloudy overnight, the low temperature around 70. It's going to be hot and humid for your Friday. Afternoon highs, low 90s, a slight chance for a late day pop-up storm, then just partly sunny, hot and humid Saturday, highs low to mid-90s. For the StormTrack 9 Weather Center, I'm meteorologist David Glenn.
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0: it's time to get the family moving or you got up early to steal a little me time, Big D and Bubba are ready to help you make the most of it. 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
1: I got the

0: respected, revered, redheaded. This is Rowdy Yates reporting.
1: President Trump has pulled the United States out of war games with South Korea, telling reporters that he and North Korea's Kim Jong-un get along pretty good, so there's no reason to practice attacking his country. I can't see how their interest would coincide. Donald Trump and Kim Jong-un share the same enemy. That would be supercuts. Newsweek reported that a huge number of Californians are moving to Tennessee, Texas, and Florida. You know, before leaving their state, they think that the South is going to be all barbecue and country music and Confederate flags. And when they move there, they're very happy to find out that they were right. Oh, and it was on this day in 1873 that the first public school kindergarten in the United States was authorized by the School Board of St. Louis, Missouri. Of course, years later, kindergarten would be renamed the United States Congress.
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2: 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Officials at a high-security prison in Virginia intercepted a drone that was carrying over $300,000 in contraband. Now, the majority of this was illegal drugs, about a pound of meth. But also on board were 17 cellular phones. 17! Apparently, Verizon's new family plan must be really flexible about where the family lives.
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1: Ooh, how I love Ritz crackers. And I have since I was a kid. You too, probably. But even if I had all the money in the world, I don't think I'd spend this kind of cash for that kind of crunch. Later on, a wannabe cop was pretty convincing. For at least a few minutes.
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1: A woman in Texas is going viral after visiting a fancy schmancy hotel bar and ordering what may be the most expensive crackers in the whole wide world. This server reportedly brought out a regular, ordinary sleeve of Ritz crackers, but he did daintily and dramatically slice open the package tableside like he was serving imported caviar or expensive champagne. Well, at the end of her snack, he presented her with a bill for $17 for one sleeve of crackers. Now, in his defense, the crackers were not on the menu, so it's my guess he got them from the customer's ensuite mini bar.
0: It's Ridin' with Rowdy.
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7: We could see a few scattered showers and storms early evening, then partly cloudy overnight, the low temperature around 70. It's going to be hot and humid for your Friday. Afternoon highs, low 90s, a slight chance for a late-day pop-up storm, then just partly sunny, hot, and humid Saturday. Highs, low to mid-90s. For the Storm Track 9 Weather Center, I'm meteorologist David Glenn. Q90.

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1: Sometimes it's unavoidable. No matter how hard you try, politics and entertainment will collide, and they dang sure did yesterday. President Trump trumpeted his success in deportations and shutting down border crossings to a cheering crowd in South Carolina. If you were not aware, just this spring, he offered those who are in sanctuary states $1,000 cash and a plane trip home, and that finally worked. Just last week, Prince Harry and Meghan Markle agreed to self-deport.
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1: A man from the Commonwealth of Virginia is in hot water today, and you know what, he should be. Investigators say that 45-year-old Matthew Thompson of Manassas was trying to impersonate a Prince William County Sheriff's deputy. And he looked part, too, as he strolled right through the front doors of the local police station, but they were on to him pretty quick and arrested him a couple of minutes later. They say they knew the guy was a fraud when he drove right past a donut shop and didn't even slow down the car.
0: It's Riding with Rowdy.
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1: You guys know I don't talk much politics on the program because you can get plenty of takes on cable TV and everybody's got an opinion. But this right here is packed with intrigue, if nothing else. And later on, I think these people might see some success in this pilot program. But that's over there. Over here, we've already seen how badly this ends up.
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1: It's not a blanket rule, but we do our best to keep politics out of this radio show. But I know I was not the only one who raised an eyebrow at this. Former Senator and First Lady Hillary Rodham Clinton spilled the beans that she is already planning her husband Bill's funeral. He was the president at one time, you know. She said it will consist of a service at the National Cathedral in Washington, D.C., and then burial at his library in Little Rock, Arkansas. I think the toughest part for Hillary is not going to be the emotional loss of her husband, but figuring out how to make Bill's death look like an accident.
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9: We could see a few scattered showers and storms early evening, then partly cloudy overnight, the low temperature around 70. It's going to be hot and humid for your Friday. Afternoon highs, low 90s, a slight chance for a late-day pop-up storm, then just partly sunny, hot, and humid Saturday. Highs low to mid-90s. From the StormTrack 9 Weather Center, I'm meteorologist David Glenn.

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1: How embarrassing. Surely you saw the mugshot, right? San Francisco 49ers owner Jed York was arrested over the weekend, accused of responding to an ad on a known prostitution website to receive favors from a woman in a trailer park for $140. Turns out, though, this was an elaborate sting, and he was stone cold busted. I don't know about you, but me, I kind of miss the good old days when it was only the NFL players that got arrested for hiring a hooker.
0: This is Riding with Rowdy.
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1: If you're on the fence about international travel, and you can count me among them, this right here might change your mind. Restaurants in Mumbai and Bengaluru, trying something that would terrify every restaurant owner I know, because they're letting customers decide what they want to pay. You can just order off the regular menu and then you pay them whatever amount you feel you can comfortably afford. Now, if this sounds somewhat familiar, it is. Taco Bell tried this a couple of years ago here in the States. Unfortunately, most of those customers decided that Taco Bell owed them money.
0: You're Ridin' with Rowdy.
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1: Most of us think that our immediate supervisor is an idiot, but one person has got proof of it, and her story of his browbeating has cast this guy in a really bad light, and he deserves every bit of it. And before we go, we're not going to take you to school, but we do have a brief history lesson.
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1: An employee's story is getting a lot of attention online today after claiming their CEO couldn't reach him during their 45-minute break, and he became furious about this. Apparently, the company uses that Slack service to communicate with one another. And this employee's status clearly showed they were going to be away, and the CEO really wanted to track him down. Even tried to call the office on his phone, but apparently he did not have the right number. You want to talk about being out of touch? Anyway, when the employee returned, the boss reportedly demanded to know, do you want this job? So there might be an opportunity out there. I don't know. But to be upfront, the company's benefit package does include lunch and dental and apparently a court-ordered ankle monitor.
0: This is Riding with Rowdy.
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9: We could see a few scattered showers and storms early evening, then partly cloudy overnight, the low temperature around 70. It's going to be hot and humid for your Friday. Afternoon highs, low 90s, a slight chance for a late-day pop-up storm, then just partly sunny, hot, and humid Saturday. Highs, low to mid-90s. From the StormTrack 9 Weather Center, I'm meteorologist David Glenn.

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1: We go to our nation's capital for our stupid criminal of the day. Capitol Police arrested a California man after officers found his pickup illegally parked near the U.S. Capitol. Now, that's ordinarily not terribly interesting, except police said the truck had a guillotine in the back of it. The 35-year-old had apparently driven all the way from California, and investigators are now trying to determine exactly why he did that. Didn't take long for lawmakers to enact a new policy, even though they have yet to sort all of this out. So as of today, you can still bring your complaints to Congress, but you need to leave your visual aids at home.
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1: You guys know I don't do much in the way of history stuff on the show because it's just been done to death. But there was something that happened that was positively monumental, and I had to share it. This very day in 1945, Japanese envoys boarded the U.S. battleship Missouri to receive surrender instructions at the end of World War II. Can you imagine the angst, the anticipation? I can't even begin to fathom what that must have felt like. But I'd imagine it's a whole lot like going to the Home Goods with your wife.
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4: We could see a few scattered showers and storms early evening, then partly cloudy overnight, a low temperature around 70. It's going to be hot and humid for your Friday. Afternoon highs, low 90s, a slight chance for a late-day pop-up storm, then just partly sunny, hot, and humid Saturday highs, low to mid-90s. From the Storm Track 9 Weather Center, I'm meteorologist David DeGlenn.

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5: We could see a few scattered showers and storms early evening, then partly cloudy overnight, the low temperature around 70. It's going to be hot and humid for your Friday. Afternoon highs, low 90s, a slight chance for a late-day pop-up storm, then just partly sunny, hot, and humid Saturday highs, low to mid-90s. From the Storm Track 9 Weather Center, I'm meteorologist David Glenn.

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1: It's back to school. This is Professor John Davis at Kia Cleveland on South Lee Highway, and this is Car Buying 101. 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
4: We could see a few scattered showers and storms early evening, then partly cloudy overnight, the low temperature around 70. It's going to be hot and humid for your Friday. Afternoon highs, low 90s, a slight chance for a late-day pop-up storm, then just partly sunny, hot, and humid Saturday highs, low to mid-90s. For the Storm Track 9 Weather Center, I'm meteorologist David Glenn.

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4: Well, my daddy left home when I was 3, and he didn't leave much to Ma and me. Just this old guitar and an empty bottle of booze. 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Well, he must have thought that it was quite a joke, and it got a lot of laughs from lots of folks. 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

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And I said, my name is Sue.

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I tell you, I fought tougher men, but I really can't remember when. 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He stood there looking at me and I saw him smile. He said, son, this world is rough, and if a man's gonna make it, he's gotta be tough. And I know I wouldn't be there to help you along. So I give you that name and I said goodbye. I knew you'd have to get tough or die. And it's that name that helped to make you strong. Yeah. He said, now you just fought one hell of a fight, and I know you hate me and you got the right to kill me now, and I wouldn't blame you if you do. But you ought to thank me before I die for the gravel in your guts and the spit in your eye, cause I'm the that named you Sue. Yeah, what could I do? What could I do?

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And if I ever have a son, I think I'm gonna name him Bill or George, anything but Sue. I still ain't that name.

0: 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But why would you?
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3: We could see a few scattered showers and storms early evening, then partly cloudy overnight, the low temperature around 70. It's going to be hot and humid for your Friday. Afternoon highs, low 90s, a slight chance for a late-day pop-up storm, then just partly sunny, hot, and humid Saturday, highs low to mid-90s. From the StormTrack 9 Weather Center, I'm meteorologist David Glenn. Q90.

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You know the heart of country music still beats in Luke the Drifter. You can tell it when he sang I Saw the Light. Old Marty, Hank, and Lefty, why I can feel them right here with me.

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7: We could see a few scattered showers and storms early evening, then partly cloudy overnight, a low temperature around 70. It's going to be hot and humid for your Friday. Afternoon highs, low 90s, a slight chance for a late-day pop-up storm, then just partly sunny, hot, and humid Saturday, highs low to mid-90s. From the StormTrack 9 Weather Center, I'm meteorologist David Glenn.

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1: Hey, Schaefer, how did your tire plugging thing go?
2: Operation Tire Repair was successful.
3: Yeah,
2: and very easy.
3: Told you it was easy.
2: Was surprised how easy it was.
3: Yeah, so you got the little kit, and you had the little thing where you basically, it's like a file, and you shove it in the hole.
2: Yeah,
3: and
2: you actually have to make a bigger hole.
3: Yeah.
2: Because the puncture hole wasn't that bad. Yeah. I was really lucky. It wasn't like right on a tread. It was in between, so I could get to it easy and do the whole thing. So then you put the thingamabobber in there, and you twist and make it a bigger hole, and then you get that chunk of whatever the goo stuff is.
3: Yeah,
2: the other tool, put that in, put the plug in, pull that out real quickly, shave it down, done. Mowed my entire yard yesterday.
1: Yeah, you did on your mower, yeah.
2: Yeah.
1: Do you feel comfortable about doing it on a car now?
2: No. I don't want to do it on a car.
3: You know, that's going to last forever. Like,
2: I hope
3: you're
2: so.
3: Good. You're good. I've been gone 6 months on a plug on my car. And
2: it would depend upon where it is on the tire.
1: If it gets on the sidewall, it's a little harder.
2: Yeah.
3: Well, the sidewall, they won't even, like, they won't,
1: you can.
2: Yeah. But not only that, I felt so inspired that the battery I'd needed to replace in that mower for well over a year, because I was jump starting it.
1: Wow. You were jump-starting. That's the most redneck thing I've ever heard you say.
2: I was jump-starting it. I was like, well, I've already fixed this. Let's go get a new battery. So I got a new battery.
1: You're a new man. All you need is a little bit. You needed a win.
2: I need it. It's the small things
1: in life. Needed a win.
0: 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We'll be right back.
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7: We could see a few scattered showers and storms early evening, then partly cloudy overnight, the low temperature around 70. It's going to be hot and humid for your Friday. Afternoon highs, low 90s, a slight chance for a late-day pop-up storm, then just partly sunny, hot, and humid Saturday highs, low to mid-90s. For the StormTrack 9 Weather Center, I'm meteorologist David Glenn.
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1: All right, not to sound too old manny here, but have you guys ever ordered something off of Temu, like really?
2: No.
1: Yeah, me.
2: Not, no. I'm afraid of it.
3: Not Temu. I do all the other ones. I do DHgate and AliExpress.
1: Okay.
3: So I would think Temu is more mainstream. The problem with Temu is I tried, but there's so many dumb little pop-ups and games that they want you to
4: spin
3: play.
4: Spin the wheel.
3: Yeah. I don't want to play
4: a
3: game.
4: Off.
3: I want to go and, yeah, if you're going to give me the percentage off, just give it to me. Let me just go shop. I don't want to play your dumb game.
1: Because I got a, you guys know I've been on a hunt for a golf cart that I can just ride around on.
3: They have. Now, they do
1: have a cheap
2: Temu
1: one.
2: Golf cart?
1: Yeah.
2: Absolutely not.
3: No. Have you not seen the videos? They have the little Temu boats. You've seen the electric boats?
1: Uh-uh.
3: Oh, they're awesome. Little Temu electric boats and things. Yeah, you can get these things.
2: Yeah, I've also seen videos of dinosaurs dancing. So no, I don't trust any of this because it's all
5: like
2: going to be AI.
5: I should order the Flex Seal to go along with it because you know it's going to leak.
3: There is an entire culture of people who buy these weird things from Temu and then they test them on YouTube. Like I watched this guy who bought an electric motorcycle that he bought.
1: I watched that.
3: And he drove it across Alaska.
1: Alaska, yeah.
3: Yeah, and it was beautiful. And the bike didn't hold up too well. But
1: you're also going to do that.
3: It would have busted up any other bike. The hole he hit would have.
1: So I found it's $322.
3: Do it.
1: And it's a two-seater.
2: I don't love this. I don't love this.
1: I would take up both of those seats, I can tell you.
3: That's fine, though. It's a single-person golf cart.
1: Yeah. Oh, this is it's four-wheel drive, four-seater. Oh, it is a four-seater.
2: Does it feel like it's too good to be true?
1: Yeah.
2: Yep. Then it usually is.
1: Well,
3: no, it's not. It might be a fire risk.
1: Oh, this is
3: just
1: for kids.
3: Store it at your neighbor's house.
1: Oh, never mind. This is for kids.
3: Oh.
1: I should get that. I would look like the circus is here.
3: Here they are. Meh, meh.
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10: Be hot and humid for your Friday. Afternoon highs, low 90s, a slight chance for a late day pop-up storm, and just partly sunny, hot, and humid Saturday. Highs low to mid 90s. From the Storm Track 9 Weather Center, I'm meteorologist David Glenn. Q90.

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1: 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I'm your announcer, David Angel. 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

0: said, "In the beginning, God created the heaven and the earth. 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And there was light. And God bless all of you on the good earth."
1: Report, Roger, Airport. Go for sighting.
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6: Yeah, man.
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0: I'm not seeing anything to slow you down in traffic this morning, which is great news. It looks like it's all clear on the interstates and your side roads. Looking great as well. Happy Friday.
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11: Cloudy skies this morning with areas of patchy fog possible, then becoming mostly to partly sunny for today with a slight chance for an isolated storm. High temps, upper 80s to lower 90s. Tonight, mostly clear and muggy with lows in the mid to upper 60s. Saturday, partly sunny with an isolated storm still possible, highs in the lower 90s. From the Storm Track 9 Weather Center, I'm meteorologist Olivia Glass.

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2: Big D and Bubba. This is strange.
0: This is really bizarre. Did you know August is the only month without a legal holiday? I was sitting here doing that dumb little today calendar thing.
3: Uh-huh.
0: And I'm like, what holidays do we have coming up besides, you know, football and whatever? No, literally, there is no national holiday at all.
1: Yes, you just said it.
0: Football. But that's not a national holiday. We should declare national holiday for football.
1: Okay, like, all right.
3: Pumpkin Spice Latte Day. I thought that was everybody.
0: But that's not a real holiday.
1: It is a real holiday. If someone believes in that, it's their holiday. Football's my holiday. It's hers.
0: But this is what I was going to say is, why don't we get some kind of... I mean, I'll do like a thing where we put like a petition up or something, and we make like PSL and football... like a day, like a combined
1: day. Do not waste
0: day.
1: Energy doing that.
3: You're going to put up a petition?
1: Petition. Do
3: Come
1: not
3: on, Bubba. Like, what are we doing?
0: But if you get, like, no. What is it, 100,000, then the government has to take you seriously?
3: No, they don't, though. They don't.
1: What? You, of all people.
3: Right.
1: The government would take us. You said that? You just said that. Mr. Oh, well, you know what my guys are telling me, what's really going on. You know what they're saying there. Have you seen those airplanes that are the radar returns? Something's not right.
3: Get 100,000 signatures.
1: 100,000 signatures, and they're going to take you serious.
3: You're going to give them your email address?
1: And then you're going to tell them that you want pumpkin spice latte to be a national holiday. You expect that they're going to take you serious.
0: I stand corrected. I'm sorry. August, we don't care.
4: I'm not seeing anything to slow you down in traffic this morning, which is great news. It looks like it's all clear on the interstates and your side roads. Looking great as well. Happy Friday.
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1: Hey, Carson, what's up?
2: Gentlemen, what? Halloween is coming.
1: Oh, gosh.
2: I was at the grocery store. Yeah. The candy is out.
1: Is it?
2: I picked up my York Peppermint Patty in black and orange wrappers, as well as Reese's Bets.
1: Oh,
2: Reese's
1: wow.
2: Peanut Butter Bets.
1: Okay.
2: Yes.
0: Okay, so that's the same thing as the eggs for Easter.
2: The pumpkins. You get the Reese's pumpkins, but now there are Bets.
0: Are they any different than the pumpkin, or is it just...
2: No, it's that better... Like, pumpkin has the better ratio of chocolate to peanut butter, and Bats is kind of... Look, it's just a big lump of peanut butter with chocolate on top, but it says Bats on the label, so I bought it, and it's in my candy jar. Also, remember a couple years ago, that big 12-foot skeleton at Home Depot? Like, the viral skeleton, right?
0: Yeah.
2: This year, Tractor Supply has a 6-foot-tall skeleton chicken.
1: Did you buy the
0: chicken? Are you kidding me?
1: Did you get the chicken and the dog?
2: I haven't bought it yet. Oh, the dog. I know. I've seen the dog, too.
0: I haven't seen the dog.
2: Oh, but the chicken is so cool. Kind of makes my heart happy.
1: It is. It's like, it's kind of scary, but not really.
2: No, it's funny.
1: It's funny.
2: It's a good time.
1: And it's kind of cute. Tractor Supply has them.
0: Okay, I'm looking at that. That's actually awesome.
2: Isn't it fun?
0: It looks like something that would be, like at a museum somewhere.
2: Yeah. I mean,
0: okay. Oh, wow. You can actually get scary chicken costumes. You can get dressed up in a costume.
2: You have my attention, Bubba.
1: Are you all fall out in your house?
2: I am not 100% done decorating for Halloween. I currently have my light up spider web. I actually have two spider web things that are sitting on my island because I'm not 100% sure where they're going to go. I also have my delivery of many, many fall candles that will be coming in the next 2 days. And it's on, gentlemen. It is on.
1: Don't let us down.
0: We're not even into September,
2: mm-hmm.
0: and you're doing Halloween.
2: Uh-huh.
0: I think it's time for our Christmas tree to go up here in the studio.
2: Bring it, man.
1: Yes!
2: Bring it. Let's go.
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4: 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Happy Friday.
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11: Cloudy skies this morning with areas of patchy fog possible, then becoming mostly to partly sunny for today with a slight chance for an isolated storm. High temps, upper 80s to lower 90s. Tonight's mostly clear and muggy with lows in the mid to upper 60s. Saturday, partly sunny with an isolated storm still possible, highs in the lower 90s. From the StormTrack 9 Weather Center, I'm meteorologist Olivia Glass.

pretty small way back in Booker Woods. 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
1: Social media is always fun, and we're on it as well. Make sure you follow us at Big D and Bubba. Thank you.
0: You know what I love? I love that we're at the time of year where we can start planning all the
1: Christmas
0: stuff. Going out and doing, like, you know, all the pumpkin picks and things like
2: pumpkin
0: that.
2: Pumpkin patches and apple orchards and
0: yes!
2: corn mazes and haunted houses and haunted hayrides.
0: Did
2: Yay!
0: You know there are people that actually their job is to design corn mazes? Because they make a grid of somebody's property, and then they go and they figure out, they draw whatever they want the corn maze to be, and then they figure it out, and then they basically use GPS,
1: yep.
0: and they go through, they have corn maze consulting companies, and they go through, and they're like, okay, this is where we're going to do this, we're gonna, blah, blah, blah. So that way it looks like amazing from the sky, which is where nobody ever sees it.
1: I see what you did there.
0: Oh, amazing.
1: Yeah.
0: Oh. Yeah. Anyway, I love this time of year, and I just love that, you know, people, you never know what your niche is going to be.
1: That's right.
0: I mean,
1: so do you
0: kid,
1: think they don't have anything else to do the rest of the year?
0: Who knows? That might be the same person. I mean, they might work all year on designs.
2: That's the thing. How many do they do?
0: Yeah.
2: If you have 100 clients,
0: you could be doing
2: this year round just to get this done for August.
0: Yeah. That's so crazy, man. Mm. Anyway, big shout out to everybody who's involved in doing all the mazes and everything this year. Thank you. It is something we absolutely enjoy and we look forward to.
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1: We've got an accident 75 southbound around the Riceville area. That's mile marker 44. Again, that accident is tying things up. 75 southbound around the Riceville area. We've got another accident in North Point Boulevard at 153. Be careful. It's a little slow there as well.
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8: Cloudy skies this morning with areas of patchy fog possible, then becoming mostly to partly sunny for today with a slight chance for an isolated storm. High temps, upper 80s to lower 90s. Tonight, mostly clear and muggy with lows in the mid to upper 60s. Saturday, partly sunny with an isolated storm still possible, highs in the lower 90s. From the Storm Track 9 Weather Center, I'm meteorologist Olivia Glass.

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1: Taylor Austin Dye. What's up, girl?
2: Oh, you know, just chilling, ready for this song to drop.
0: Yeah, I wanted to call her Taylor Austin Eye because she tore her cornea.
1: Oh, geesh. How do you do that?
2: That's bad. That's a bad joke.
0: I know. It's a terrible one.
1: How do you tear that?
2: You know, I have no idea. Probably because I don't take my contacts out as much as I should, but that's okay.
3: Aren't you supposed to sleep in them?
1: Yeah, do you sleep?
2: I do.
1: Oh, yeah.
3: I used to, and then my optometrist got super on to me about it. I tell you,
2: I don't think I'm going to do it anymore.
1: So you spent your beach vacation with a patch on your eye?
2: Yeah.
1: Are you missing to parrot?
2: Arg.
1: And a hook. The new one is out. It's called Bad Drunk. We're playing it for you right now. Taylor Austin Dye. It's a jam, baby. Talking more with Taylor coming up.

0: and please tell me you know what I'm talking about. That note.
1: It seems like it's off, but it works.
2: It's kind of dissonant to the rest of the melody and to the rest of the song. And we only do it that one time at the end of the chorus. So
0: I like it.
2: I think it makes it super impactful.
0: I do,
2: really
0: too.
2: Cool.
0: Yeah, it makes your ears kind of go, like a puppy.
2: Yeah,
1: this weird, because sometimes we talk about music being too perfect. And sometimes, like, you get some of these, like 70s songs, like, they're not
0: perfect. Go listen to Old Violin. You're going to hear,
1: the
0: crazy little imperfections.
1: Some
0: vocally,
1: the timing is off a little bit. Yeah.
2: And what a great song.
0: Yeah, it's exactly. And that's why I like this song, because, again, it makes you pay attention.
1: Yeah, it's good. It's called Bad Drunk. Bad Drunk. All right, Taylor Austin Dye. Are you going to play for us, too? Are we doing a cover?
2: Sure can.
0: What?
1: Can you do that with your wonky eye and all?
3: Does it impact your play?
2: I don't need my eyes to sing, I reckon.
1: Okay, we'll find out next.
4: We've got a couple of accidents to slow you down this morning. North Point Boulevard at Highway 153. We've got an accident in that area that's really got things slow, northbound lanes. 75 southbound in Minn County, we've got an accident. That's right around the Riceville area, mile marker 44. We had a vehicle crash earlier, and it's still got things slowed down.
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1: Taylor Austin Dye in the studio with us. The song is out. It's called Bad Drunk. It's a good one. You'll be singing Very it good. All day. But she is also brought in a guitar. And I heard you doing a little...
0: A riff.
1: And I was like, oh, yeah, yeah. And I was like, are you gonna sing that as a cover? And she's like, I was.
0: Have you done this before, like out and about, I guess?
2: At like Broadway bars a long time ago, yeah.
0: Wow.
2: So we'll see if I still got it in my pocket.
0: Oh.
1: All right, okay. It's a little surprise.
2: All right.
1: All right, here you go. Taylor Austin Dye.

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0: Yeah, that's
1: no needles.
0: That's probably a lot of people's favorite part.
1: That's mine.
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1: Taylor Austin Dye in the studio with us. The new song is called Bad Drunk. It is out. Also, Man For That is out there as well. Check it out. How's the touring? You still doing the bus, the van life?
2: We sure are.
1: Yeah. You're like, yeah, we sure are.
2: Our van is called Lieutenant Van.
0: Oh, I love that.
2: And we have a nameplate for it and everything. So it's kind of popular.
1: What's your gas station road snack?
2: I love a tornado off the roller. You know what I'm talking about? It's like a tornado. Like you have a Southwest chicken one or like a pepperoni one.
0: Oh, yeah.
3: It's like
0: I
3: a
0: know
3: roll
0: what you're talking
3: or
0: about.
3: Wrap.
2: Yeah.
3: Okay.
2: It's like a fried thing.
1: Oh, wow. You're like doing like fair
0: almost
1: food.
0: Like a taquito kind of
2: yes.
0: thing. Yeah.
1: And, all right.
2: Yeah. And then a crispy Mountain
1: like,
2: Dew.
1: Like, eat taquito?
2: Yeah.
1: She's like, I'm from Kentucky. We call them hurricanes.
0: We call them naders
1: up there. Yeah, I'm a good, you know, like a combos.
3: Combos.
2: Oh, that's good.
1: I know you can just taste the chemicals.
3: The pizzeria flavor.
0: No, I'll give you a nice little cheat code. Go to the store, like just the grocery store, pick up those little miniature boxes of cereal. They come in like 12 packs.
2: Okay.
0: And then those are great. You eat one at a time.
1: Like a little,
0: and you
1: like
0: just
1: snacks.
0: Pour it in your mouth. And you, it's
2: I like,
0: get
2: a milk at the gas station.
1: You don't even get the milk. Well, you could.
2: That would be a good idea, though.
1: Put it in your mouth and then get a little milk in there.
0: But you just like, nothing beats Honey Nut Cheerios when you're on the road. I'm like, man, this is great. You can buy a whole box of Honey Nut Cheerios
2: okay,
0: and you're
2: you
0: good.
2: Know what? And they have them at the Dollar Tree because I'm an avid Dollar Tree shopper.
3: My God, are you into their skincare?
2: Everything. I love
3: full face.
2: Yeah.
3: Right? Like, I mean, we're going to have a whole offline conversation about Dollar Tree skincare products.
2: My favorite lashes are from the Dollar Tree.
3: Yep. Ioni. Okay. I love their lip liner.
2: I told my mom I was looking for some. She bought me 60 pairs.
0: What?
2: She was like, they were just a dollar. I was like, what am I going to do with 60 pairs of eyelashes?
0: Well, you got them for life.
2: You go through them.
0: I love that.
1: You just add on to them. We have gigantic eyelashes.
2: I'm a frugal queen. Yeah.
1: Before you go, there's a rumor that Schaefer said that you think Ferris Bueller's Day Off is a dumb movie.
2: Oh, I know. It's going to give me so much hate.
0: What is it that you don't like about Ferris?
2: I hate, like, it's so corny when he keeps breaking the fourth wall to talk to the watchers.
0: Yeah.
2: I just can't get behind it. I know it's like a classic. I've seen it a million times.
1: You're Abe Froman?
0: Sausage King of Chicago?
1: You're the Sausage King of Chicago? Get out of here. You and your dumb song. Check it out. It's called Bad Drunk.
0: And it's actually not dumb. It's good.
1: But she got the joke.
0: I know, but I'm just making sure somebody, if they just tuned in, goes, she's got a dumb song.
1: I'm not worried about
0: song.
1: Those people. Those are people who have no comedy. No sense of humor. Taylor Austin Dye. Good to see you. Thank you, girl.
2: Thanks for having me.
4: 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Get your motor running for a wild weekend. 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
5: Good news, they cleared that earlier accident on 153 at North Point Boulevard. Right now, the only accident we're working is 75 South around Riceville in McMinn County. Left lane is still blocked, mile marker 44. Again, that's 75 South around mile marker 44.
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11: Cloudy skies this morning with areas of patchy fog possible, then becoming mostly to partly sunny for today with a slight chance for an isolated storm. High temps, upper 80s to lower 90s. Tonight, mostly clear and muggy with lows in the mid to upper 60s. Saturday, partly sunny with an isolated storm still possible, highs in the lower 90s. From the StormTrack 9 Weather Center, I'm meteorologist Olivia Glass.

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0: Tweet, tweet.
1: Jeremy says, I can never seem to get a good picture of wheat. It comes out grainy.
2: Yes. Come on.
3: Sarah says, the Roomba vacuum cleaner just beat me to a piece of popcorn I dropped on the floor. And this is how the war against the machines begins.
1: Alex says, what do you call a dinosaur who just totaled his car?
2: What?
1: Tyrannosaurus Rex. But it's Rex with a W.
3: Yeah. All right. And Brooke says, hey, what are some good passwords for somebody just getting into passwords?
1: All right, got a good one. Tag us. We'll see it at Big D and Bubba.
4: Tweet, tweet. That's tasty, tweet.
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1: Schaefer, I see the email that you sent to me about us sponsoring high school football.
2: Yes, I'm working on that, actually.
1: Some high school football action. Yeah. where we they have like different sponsor packages. I'm looking at it now, and it's just like, hey, you can be the kickoff sponsor.
3: This first down is sponsored by blah blah blah blah blah.
1: Golly, first down sponsor is $7.50. Jeez,
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1: $700.
0: Is that for the whole season?
4: Yeah. Do you get every first down?
1: Yeah, I think so. Yeah.
0: In all of high school football,
1: it's all home games.
4: Oh,
1: all
4: feel home like games. That's kind of a deal, actually.
0: Touchdown. I still think we should do something like the fumbles.
2: 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I'm working on that. Yeah.
1: We should be we should sponsor the fumble. This fumble brought to you by Big D and Bubba.
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1: We want to sponsor the fumble. We want to sponsor the fumble or I don't know. What else?
0: I like the fumble.
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2: 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Never turn over to another station. Listen
1: that's
2: to
1: not
2: Big
1: bad.
2: D and Bubba.
0: That's not bad at all.
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0: actually.
1: Bad either.
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1: right.
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1: This loss brought by the biggest losers, Big D and Bubba.
7: 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And let the good times roll. It's finally Friday with Big D and Bubba.
8: I still only see one trouble spot for this morning. That's 75 southbound in McMinn County. That's right around the Riceville area at mile marker 44. We had an earlier accident. It's still got that left-hand lane blocked. Move to your right, but once you get past it, all is clear all the way into Chattanooga.
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16: Tennessee Valley weather. partly cloudy skies this morning with areas of patchy fog possible, then becoming mostly to partly sunny for today with a slight chance for an isolated storm. High temps, upper 80s to lower 90s. Tonight's mostly clear and muggy with lows in the mid to upper 60s. Saturday, partly sunny with an isolated storm still possible, highs in the lower 90s. From the Storm Track 9 Weather Center, I'm meteorologist Olivia Glass.

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1: Hey, good morning. Who's this?
2: My name's Patty Vickery.
0: Oh, we've been waiting for you all day.
1: Is this the Patty Vickery?
0: Yeah, Patty with the I.
1: Yeah, no, I thought we're looking for the Y.
2: Right.
0: Which one are you, Patty with the I or the Y?
2: I'm with the I.
0: Yeah, I told you it was Patty with the I.
1: Yeah, right.
0: Yeah, I've been waiting on you all day. All day. I'm like, the whole day time we've been here, I'm like, okay, where's Patty?
2: I listen to y'all as often as I can. I love your show, and I hope you have a great day and a great weekend.
0: Well, you too. Take care, Patty, with an I.
1: See you, Patty.
2: Bye.
1: Bye-bye.
3: Hit it. It's Friday. We're all in a great mood. 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

0: working on doing all the wrong things right. It's finally Friday with Big D and Bubba.
1: Got an accident 75 southbound just before Shallowford Road. However, it's on the shoulder and not causing much of a problem. Just be aware you'll see the flashing lights there. We're also still working that earlier accident 75 southbound around the Riceville area at mile marker 44. It's in the left-hand lane, so make sure you move to your right.
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1: 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College football, baby.
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2: Hello, Big D and Bubba. How are you?
0: Good. How are you?
2: Well, I'm sad. We lost Dolly Parton. And I heard that on the radio, and I...
0: Wait. You're just finding out right now that we lost Dolly?
2: Yeah.
0: Wow.
1: Yeah, it's crazy.
3: Yeah, the news has
1: news.
3: Been everywhere for days, and wow, yeah, that's. I'm
1: but
3: sorry
1: if you think about this. This is how like news used to travel. People didn't know for like weeks.
0: Dude, we put the Declaration of Independence on a boat and sent it, and it took months to get to England.
1: Oh, we sent it to them too?
0: Yeah, we had to. We had to declare independence.
1: Wait a second, I didn't know that. Yeah. So like we cut it off, and then we sent them the receipt.
0: Yeah.
1: That's awesome.
0: Yeah.
1: Good on us. Right in their face.
0: Yeah.
1: Boom. Anyway.
3: It took time back then. I mean, it wasn't like you couldn't even send a fax.
1: Well, I mean, listen, people don't realize that, like, you go, oh, I could send an email and they get it immediately. Or if I send a letter, is they're going to get it in a day or so? Man, we used to do that by horse. They would take bags of letters, my dearest love, and they would
3: dearest
1: take
3: Sarah,
1: a
3: it
1: horse
3: is cold out here,
1: and go all the way across the country.
3: Yeah,
1: and then we got to the point where we would drop them from airplanes when we got the barnstorming days and all that kind of stuff. Look it up. That's wild.
3: Think about this too. You know the regret you get sometimes when you send a text or an email and you're like, oh no, I've sent it, now what? Imagine having regret like that. Imagine if our founding fathers sent the Declaration of Independence to England and they're going,
1: I don't think,
3: because you're not going to hear back for 6 months. You're like, I don't know what we did.
1: Yes, right. Right. I mean, you said to be like, well, it's good as it's going to get. Anyway, yes, but yes, so Dolly has did pass away, and we're all
3: broken up about
1: very
3: it.
1: Sad. We're
2: very sad. Very sad. I mean, I knew she was struggling since her husband passed away.
3: Right.
2: It's just heartbreaking that she's gone.
3: Well, we're so very sorry to be the ones to break that news to you today.
1: Yeah.
3: A little late, but you know, you're in with the rest of the world. You are good to go.
1: And also, we're independent country.
3: Yes.
1: So there you go. Celebrate. See you July 4th.
2: And she was well-loved all over the world.
3: Absolutely.
1: Thank you, girl.
2: Thank you, babe.

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1: Hey, happy Friday, man. What's happening?
2: Working.
3: What kind of work do you do?
2: I gauge the tank batteries to see how much oil it made during the day. I work on Ajax motors, and I drive.
0: And you drive?
2: Yeah.
0: Okay. I thought he was going to come back and say, I drive something.
3: I drive your truck.
0: All right. Well, look, you have a great weekend doing stuff and driving.
2: Thank you.
0: All right. Bye.
3: See ya.
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11: Cloudy skies this morning with areas of patchy fog possible, then becoming mostly to partly sunny for today with a slight chance for an isolated storm. High temps, upper 80s to lower 90s. Tonight, mostly clear and muggy with lows in the mid to upper 60s. Saturday, partly sunny with an isolated storm still possible, highs in the lower 90s. From the Storm Track 9 Weather Center, I'm meteorologist Olivia Glass.

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5: 75 southbound, just past Bonnie Oaks. We've had an accident in that area. It's in the left-hand lane, so just be aware of that. It's slowing things down just a bit. Again, that 75 southbound, just past Bonnie Oaks.
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12: Mostly to partly sunny skies for today with a slight chance for an isolated storm. High temperatures in the upper 80s to lower 90s. Tonight, mostly clear and muggy with lows in the mid to upper 60s. Saturday and Sunday feature more of the same conditions. Partly sunny skies with an isolated storm possible. Highs in the lower 90s. From the StormTrack 9 Weather Center, I'm meteorologist Olivia Glass.

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1: I got them goosebumps. Yeah.
0: Yeah, baby. Had some games last night. Got some more games going on this weekend. Have fun tonight.
2: 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You're getting the weekend kicked off with Big D and Bubba.
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10: To partly sunny skies for today with a slight chance for an isolated storm. High temperatures in the upper 80s to lower 90s. Tonight, mostly clear and muggy with lows in the mid to upper 60s. Saturday and Sunday feature more of the same conditions. Partly sunny skies with an isolated storm possible. Highs in the lower 90s. From the Storm Track 9 Weather Center, I'm meteorologist Olivia Glass.

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1: I saw you getting some moon pictures last night.
0: Yeah, I got mooned, baby. Yeah, I set my alarm for the partial eclipse, and I went outside and I took pictures, and I put them up on my socials and everything. But I want to tell you the secret, because everybody's like, is that really from your phone?
1: Yeah, it looks really good.
0: Yeah, I'm like, yeah. Well, the problem is you can't really get a sharp
1: detail
0: focus. Mm-hmm. Right. But you can get the gist of everything, and it looked great. And the key to doing that, if you're taking pictures of the moon, literally is to set the little timer thing. You know, you hit the button for low light, and it has like 3 seconds or whatever. You can set it to like 7. So I did that, and then I turned the exposure all the way down. I hit the focus on the moon, and then I turned it all the way down. You know that little slider bar next to...
1: You can do all this on a phone?
0: Yes.
1: These are all like manual settings for like a camera.
0: Yeah, so that's...
1: Your exposure settings and all
0: yeah,
1: that.
0: Yeah, so I tapped it, and then it pops up. You know, like you tap it to say what to focus on?
1: Yeah.
0: And you do that, and there's a little slider bar
1: right
0: there.
1: I've seen that. Okay,
0: yeah,
1: yeah,
0: yeah. And you just slide that all the way down or all the way up, depending on which way you want to go. So I slid it all the way down, and then I did the low light, longer 7-second exposure, and I had to be super still.
1: Yeah.
0: I think that's also probably part of the problem with the sharpness, is that you have to be still.
1: Yeah.
0: But the pictures came out really good. The moon was cool. It was really pretty. I don't think I've ever paid attention to a lunar eclipse before.
1: Yeah. I think it's actually one of the cooler looking ones. We get all the strawberry moons and all the other moons. That's the coolest one.
0: It was actually really cool. So, yeah, again, play with the little settings on your phone. You'd be surprised what kind of pictures it could take.
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0: Get yourself in trouble, boy. Colin Ree, I want you bad. And that ain't good. Right here with Jimbo on the radio on this National Bowtie Day.
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9: It's showtime.
0: No bow ties. I do not do bow ties. A friend of mine does bow ties. He does it well. I do not. Okay, the cafe comes up at noon. Get that request in on the Q Mobile app. Now, we've got more tributes to Dolly on the show today. A new tropical storm we're going to have to keep an eye on. Matinee Matt, he's going to join me in the 1 o'clock hour. Got a movie you might want to go see this weekend. And Jimbo's good news this morning is about losing your job. And it's a real good one to lose. So let's go. Here's Don Williams. Lord have mercy on a country boy. Right here with Jimbo on the radio, Q97.3, 99.3.

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0: heart. You can't make a heart love somebody right here with Jimbo on the radio. Tonight is Friday Night Lights. 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
0: Coming up, a tribute to Dolly from a voice you will recognize. Right now, it's Randy Travis. Fish on right here on Q97.3.

Just think about the times that she lived through. And think about the changing world she saw. Now somehow she reared a decent family out of poverty. And for 70 years she loved the same old grandpa. To me her passing brought a closing chapter to a way of life that I loved within my heart. I just mean to say I think we owe her something special.

the Hag and Grandma Harp right here with Jimbo on the radio. 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Our legendary weekend starts tonight at 6 o'clock. It's brought to you by Lane Funeral Home, Southcrest Chapel, going way back on the weekend, all weekend long with our legendary weekend. Well, the tributes for Dolly just keep pouring in.

0: Chris Stapleton with his tribute to Dolly. I will always love you. Did a good job with it too, don't you think?
1: It's back to school. This is Professor John Davis at Kia Cleveland on South Lee Highway. And this is Car Buying 101. 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
7: Mostly to partly sunny skies for today with a slight chance for an isolated storm. High temperatures in the upper 80s to lower 90s. Tonight, mostly clear and muggy with lows in the mid to upper 60s. Saturday and Sunday feature more of the same conditions. Partly sunny skies with an isolated storm possible. Highs in the lower 90s. From the Storm Track 9 Weather Center, I'm meteorologist Olivia Glass.
0: Thanks, Olivia. Right now, partly cloudy in 76. Even as Dolly was passing, she was thinking about others. I've got the details on the way. Here's Joe Dippy and that Texas-sized heartache right here on the Q.

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0: Frisco Flats, Love You Out Loud, right here with Jimbo on the radio. 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Well, Dolly's sister Stella shared yesterday in her tribute that Dolly was willing to try experimental drugs to help other cancer patients. Miss Dolly helping even as she's passing. Well, Garth Brooks has declared September 25th, 925, as Dolly Day at his bar in Nashville, as a nod to her song, 9 to 5. Everything made that day at the bar will be donated to Dolly's Imagination Library.
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a Guinness Book of World Records for something that was totally fiction. Yeah, it was all made up. Now it's a record. Details coming up. I have trouble doing it. I'll tell you what it is. Here's AJ, who's cheating.

0: Leroy Parnell on the road right here with Jimbo on the radio. The Classic Country Cafe coming up at noon. 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I'm telling you, if you don't get in line, you might not get your request. There are people all over the world wanting on the cafe right now. So go to the Play Store. Yeah, on your phone. And download the, I sound like that guy from the Looney Tunes. 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
0: To honor the 60th anniversary of Star Trek on September the 8th, a museum across the pond over there in London, they're going to, set the record for the most people making the Vulcan salute. 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So they do it, they've got it. Star Trek premiered on September 8th, 1966.
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0: Yeah, baby. Travis Tritt, modern day Bonnie and Clyde, starting out the 11 o'clock hour of Jimbo on the radio. You know, Americans will eat millions of hot dogs over the Labor Day weekend, but the National Hot Dog Association has its bun in a bunch. Over a report about the disgusting animal parts they use to make those lovable wieners.
1: Hi, I'm Gina from the National Hot Dog Association.
0: All right.
1: We want to respond to a magazine article that claims that hot dogs are unhealthy. That's ridiculous.
0: Huh.
1: Hot dogs are made from all-natural pork and cow skeleton muscle, plus
0: what?
1: Delicious tissue that is mechanically separated from turkey bones under high pressure
0: what?
1: And turned into a savory paste-like substance.
0: What?
1: And I'll tell you what isn't in hot dogs.
0: What?
1: Yucky stuff like vegetables.
0: Oh.
1: That's why kids love them so much. A message from the National Hot Dog Association.
0: Oh.

0: Chris Cagle, What Kind of Gold, right here with Jimbo on the radio. The cafe comes up at the top of the hour. Come on, kids, get me your request on the Q mobile app, and we'll have some fun inside the cafe. I'll open the swinging doors up at noon. Well, sometimes you can't. Ron White said it best. You can't fix stupid. Listen to what this 20-year-old did out in Phoenix. So he got caught speeding by this, speeding traffic cam, and he knew he was caught because the flash took his picture. The police say Brandon Ribadonera pulled over, dragged the camera down, smashed it repeatedly with the rock, and drove away. Then he come back, tied a strap to the camera, tried to drag it down the street, even causing even more damage. Only one problem. The camera didn't stop working. It got pictures of him left and right. Well, now he was arrested, and of course, he's in the Popo House, charged with over $47,000 in damage for one camera. The ticket would have probably been, $65. Poor fella.
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0: Ricky Van Shelton, Somebody Lied, right here with Jimbo on the radio, on your home for Crimson Tide football. The Tide returned to us on September the 5th with a kickoff at noon, pregame right between 11:15, the network. 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Well, here's one that you can watch this Sunday night, 8 p.m. on CBS. CBS is going to have Remembering Dolly Parton, A Rhinestone Life. It's a one-hour special from Dolly's appearances on Entertainment Tonight, and interviews and tributes from lots of stars, Jennifer Nettles, Melissa Etheridge, Debbie Allen. All that will be on the show Sunday night, 8 p.m. on CBS.
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12: Partly sunny skies for today with a slight chance for an isolated storm. High temperatures in the upper 80s to lower 90s. Tonight, mostly clear and muggy with lows in the mid to upper 60s. Saturday and Sunday feature more of the same conditions. Partly sunny skies with an isolated storm possible. Highs in the lower 90s. From the Storm Track 9 Weather Center, I'm meteorologist Olivia Glass.
0: Thanks, Olivia. Mostly sunny and 81. On the way, another tribute to Miss Dolly that you can enjoy. Right now, it's Billy Dean, only here for a little while, with Jimbo on the radio.

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0: Martina McBride, I love you. Right here with Jimbo on the radio. 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If you know who we're talking about at 510, Dell will open up the phone lines, and you could win yourself a pair of tickets to the Grand Ole Opry. It's the Food City Grand Ole Opry brain teaser. Well, speaking of the Grand Ole Opry, this Saturday night they are honoring Miss Dolly, and you can watch the show at opry.com. Now, who's going to be there helping to honor Miss Dolly? Carly Pierce will be there. Channing Wilson will be there. Kathy Matea. If you haven't heard Molly Tuttle, you need to. Dan Tremensky, T. Graham Brown, the Opry Square Dancers. They're going to be there all to commemorate and remember Miss Dolly, an Opry member since 1969.
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Ladies and gentlemen, boys and girls, we have a tropical storm to tell you about. And boy, is she packing a wallet. Right now, it's Leanne Womack, the wrong girl, here on theCUBE.

0: Kelly West and Jose Cuervo right here with Jimbo on the radio. Ready for the weekend, y'all? Man, I am. It's been one of them weeks. Losing Miss Dolly, losing Optimus Prime, losing Tim Curry. Man, we lost a lot this week. I'm ready for a weekend. We're going to celebrate Miss Dolly. And speaking of Miss Dolly, there's a tropical storm out in the Atlantic. No kidding. How poetic is this? The storm's name is Dolly. And wowzer, she is headed right for the Caribbean. Supposed to be a depression by about 2 p.m. on Sunday. Right now, it's just a tropical storm. We'll see how things develop with that and see which way it turns. Is it going to go up the East Coast, or is it going to travel over into the Gulf of America? If it goes there, they got some warm waters, and you know what warm waters does to Miss Dolly.
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0: Absolutely, as we continue to remember our, queen, Miss Dolly. 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

King George, that Amarillo by morning right here on the Classic Country Cafe, 423-702-9799. As we head into the first weekend, officially, of collegiate football. Then we gotta break out the Skinner.

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1: Good morning, Jimbo. Happy Friday. Can you play the song Hurricane? And I know there's multiple artists, so if you have maybe Lane Hardy or the Band of Heathens, whoever, doesn't matter. Have a good weekend. Thank
0: you. Well, Trucker Rhonda, being that I'm feeling a little bit rebellious, I did play Skinner. Okay, Band of Heathens. Let's rock. Beep.

Yeah, I get a wild hair every now and then. Not many of them, if you understand what I'm saying. Here's Keith Thurman. Days Go By on the Classic Country Cafe, 423-702-9799.

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1: How you doing, Mr. Jimbo?
0: I am good.
1: Well, I was good, but I got over that, too.
0: Well, that seems like a personal problem. I can't help you with that one.
1: Well, that's what the doctor said. I was wondering if you could do me a favor.
0: What's the flavor?
1: I'd like to hear Miss Lulu, Man Standing and Dedicated to Miss Dolly.
0: Oh, that's the man I'm looking for.
1: Yes, sir.

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1: Hey, man, I was hoping y'all could play Dolly's version of In the Pines.
0: I'll see if I can pull it up, if I got it here in my stack of stuff, and I'll play it for you.
1: Thank you, sir. Have a great weekend.
2: Yeah.

0: Classic Country Cafe, hello.
1: Jimbo, you can't be playing Alabama song in the state of Tennessee. You gotta have equal opportunity with Rocky Top and Georgia song too.
0: Now, why would I want to do that when I have the Crimson Tide, right? Oh, you want, which one do you want?
1: Georgia.
0: And what song is tied to Georgia?
1: Off the top of my head.

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1: Hello. 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
0: Yes, ma'am. I will. Where are you calling from?
1: I'm up in Vento County.

0: Eliza Country Cafe. 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
1: 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You go on and play that Dolly, honey.
0: That's
1: wonderful.
0: I got Dolly this way and Dolly that way.
1: Can't go wrong with that way.
0: No, because it's Dolly. There ain't nothing bad about Dolly.
1: That's exactly right. Well, I'm greedy this morning, honey. I want two songs. Reckon I'll get those?
0: Woo! Honey, they're running me ragged. What you want?
1: I want to hear The Streak. I'm telling you how old I am now, because I remember when that came out.
2: Hello, everyone. This is your Action News reporter with all the news that is news across the nation on the scene at the supermarket. There seems to have been some disturbance here. Pardon me, sir. Did you see what happened?
3: Yeah, I did. I was standing over by the tomatoes, and here he come, running through the pole beans, through the fruits and vegetables, naked as a jaybird. And I hollered over to Ethel. I said, "Don't look, Ethel." And it's too late. She'd already been incensed.
4: He comes.

0: This is your Action News reporter once again, and we're here at the gas station. Pardon me, sir, did you see what happened?
1: Yeah, Dave. I was just in here getting my car checked, and he just appeared out of the traffic. Come streaking around the grease right there. Didn't have nothing on but a smile. I looked in there, and Ethel was getting her cold drink. I hollered, "Don't look, Ethel!" And it's too late. She'd already been mooned. Splashed her right there in front of the shop. So.
2: Boogity, boogity.

0: Once again, your Action News reporter in the booth at the gym covering the disturbance at the basketball playoff. Pardon me, sir. Did you see what happened?
1: Yeah, Dave. Hey, Tom, I was just going down there to get Ethel a snow cone. Here he come, right out of the cheap seats. Dribbling. Right down the middle of the court. Didn't have on nothing but his PS. Made a hook shot and got out through the concession stand. I hollered up at Ethel. I said, "Don't look, Ethel!" And it was too late. She'd already got a free shot. Grandstand. Right there in front of the home table.
2: What is they calling the streets?
1: Here comes the kid. Who's that with it? Ethel. Is that you, Ethel?
2: He's just as proud as he can be.
1: What do you think you're doing?
2: Listen to me. He gonna give us
1: you a get piece. Your clothes on.
2: What is they calling the streets?
1: Ethel, where you go?
2: He likes to show off his disease.
1: Ethel, you shame that pussy.
2: If there's an audience to be found, he'll be streaking it round, inviting public to tea.
1: Say it isn't so, Ethel.
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4: Oh, sir. Could you play Toby Keith, Girls, what's, Who's Your Daddy? Yeah, I said, Who's Your Daddy?
3: Who's Your Daddy? Well, you know, they asked that on several occasions, and I found out who it was, so I'm good. Oh, yeah, I get it.

0: There's your Toby, who's your daddy, right here on the Classic Country Cafe. Later this evening, we are going to be down at Ringgold High School. It's the Heritage Ringgold football game tonight, and it's Friday Night Lights. 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
10: To partly sunny skies for today with a slight chance for an isolated storm. High temperatures in the upper 80s to lower 90s. Tonight, mostly clear and muggy with lows in the mid to upper 60s. Saturday and Sunday feature more of the same conditions. Partly sunny skies with an isolated storm possible. Highs in the lower 90s. From the Storm Track 9 Weather Center, I'm meteorologist Olivia Glass.
0: Thanks, Olivia. Right now in the scenic city, partly cloudy and 89.
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0: Thank you so much for being a part of the cafe today, finishing the cafe with a tribute to Dolly.

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0: Softly, baby, on this Heart of Mine right here with Jimbo on the radio, starting out the 1 o'clock hour. And, you know, summer coming to an end. And so is that summer romance you had.
1: And now, ways to break up with your summer fling.
0: Number one.
2: It's not you, it's me. And you, you're terrible. Check, please.
1: Number two.
2: I just feel like I don't know you anymore. And I never really did know you because we met when I was wasted at a Memorial Day cookout. Seriously,
0: no.
2: I thought your name was Todd for like the first 3 weeks we were together. What is it? Jeff? Wow, oh. I was way off.
1: And number three.
2: And 1 second. And there. I changed my Facebook relationship status to single. Just an indication as to how little I take this relationship seriously. Come on, it's a summer fling. Are you crying?
0: Oh, no.
2: Ugh, awkward.
1: This has been Ways to Break Up with Your Summer Fling.
0: Doghouse. Dog.

if you forgot what day it is. I mean, with this music, it always feels like Friday around here. 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

Clay Walker, you're beginning to get me right here with Jimbo on the radio on this Friday Night Lights Day. Tonight, we are at Ringgold and the Heritage Ringgold football game. 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We're going to have other giveaways while we're there, too. So come on down. It's Friday Night Lights, presented by Chattanooga State, Scenic Suds Car Wash Express, and McDonald's. Well, when you go to Steak and Shake, sure, you're going to get, meat on your hamburger, right? But this boy took it to the extreme. See,

0: Restaurants have signs saying that employees should wash their hands. They need to have one that says, zip your zipper. This boy by the name of Artavan Crumty, C-R-U-M-T-Y, Crumty, was arrested Wednesday. He's a 25-year-old car hop bringing food out to customers, except that his hot dog was exposed, if you know what I mean. Needless to say, he was picked up by the surveillance camera at the restaurant, charged with indecent exposure. Florida is just bad for this. Last week, the Chick-fil-A drive-thru guy, he exposed himself too. Bad thing for him, he exposed himself to a minor. What the heck is going on in Florida?
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0: 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Now, this is Jimbo's good news, but it's about losing your job. Follow the bouncing ball, would you? A high school principal up in Ohio, his name is Rob Burnside, and this homeless student that went to his school, man, he was helping him out. His family took him in. But the school district said he's no longer eligible. But the principal let him come to school anyway. Follow the bouncing ball. And the principal was ultimately forced to step down. Now, here's the loving part of this. Burnside and his wife later become Dee Dee's legal guardian.
1: I was told that the district did not believe that I could go back into the building and be an effective leader.
2: So my mom, I couldn't live with her because it wasn't really safe to live with her. My dad, he had some issues going on because sometimes it'd be cold in a mobile home, so I'd just be sleeping in the car with the heat on.
1: The first words out of her mouth were, well, he'd come stay with us if he needs to. We said, you know, God, if this is your will for this young man to be in our home, you know, make it clear. And like 5 minutes later, my phone buzzes and I look at it and it's a message from him. Hey, Mr. Burnside. And I grab it and I look at my wife and say, I think we just got our answer.
0: Now, I'm no religious expert, but I'm telling you, when God speaks, you better answer.
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6: To partly sunny skies for today with a slight chance for an isolated storm. High temperatures in the upper 80s to lower 90s. Tonight, mostly clear and muggy with lows in the mid to upper 60s. Saturday and Sunday feature more of the same conditions, partly sunny skies with an isolated storm possible, highs in the lower 90s. From the StormTrack 9 Weather Center, I'm meteorologist Olivia Glass.
0: 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Right now, partly cloudy and 86.
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0: You know, sometimes change is a good thing, and it's done by petitions at times. Here's one you're going to want to sign. I've got details on the way. 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
2: Across the table over coffee just this morning, my woman caught me by surprise without a warning. She said, "Honey, you talked in your sleep." And then she began to weep as she said,

0: 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Everybody continues to talk about Miss Dolly. And here is one I want you to help me out with. Let's flood this petition. It's on change.org. And it's a petition to rename Nashville Airport after Dolly Parton. State Senator Todd Warner pledged to introduce legislation supporting the name change. Nashville City Council member Russ Bradford said he would sponsor a resolution asking the Metro Nashville Airport Authority to consider it. But the airport came back and said, we have bylaws that say the name can't be changed unless someone has been passed for at least 2 years. Bull malarkey. This is Miss Dolly. We gonna get that name changed. Change.org, and I will post this to our website at twanglife.net.
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Matt's going to join me for our movie minute, and it's a show for the ages. I'm going to go see it. It's a great one. You'll just have to hang on just a few minutes. Here's Brooks and Dunn, proud of the house that we built, right here on Classic Country Legends, Q97.3, 99.3.

0: King George, Love Without End, amen, right here with Jimbo on the radio. Friday Night Lights, tonight we will be in Rheingold. Yep, baby. The Heritage Rheingold game tonight. 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Mm-hmm. So come on down. 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All right, time to see what Matt's cooking up with our Movie Minute right here on the Cube.
1: It's time for the Movie Minute with Matinee Matt. First up is Coyote vs. Acme. The hybrid live-action animated film will remind older viewers of Who Framed Roger Rabbit. Will Forte plays the lead as a low-rent ambulance chaser who specializes in helping cartoons sue over ridiculous accidents. When Wile E. Coyote looks to sue Acme for all it's got, John Cena stands up to defend the megacorp in court. The movie smartly brings Looney Tunes logic into the real world, finding creative ways to make the kind of cartoon violence many of us grew up watching work alongside its human cast. Packed with wall-to-wall gut-busting gags, it wasn't the laughs that surprised me about this one, but the feels. Coyote vs. Acme has a surprising amount of heart and genuine emotion at its core. You can tell that the cast and crew have a real affection for the comedic stylings of the Looney Tunes, and managed to do the classic cartoons justice on the big screen. While nostalgia and fan service are part of the appeal, this is far too clever to come off as just another cynical cash-in. 5 out of 5 stars.
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0: 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Thank you for being a part of the show every Monday through Friday. I love you from the bottom of my heart. Dale Mitchell is next with our Food City Grand Ole Opry Brain Teaser. 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

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Classic Country Legends. There's Billy Currington and Don't. And still ahead this hour, got some Dierks Bentley on the way, got some Willie and Waylon lined up for you. We'll also hear from Alan Jackson and Don.

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0: 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There's Willie and Waylon, and Mamas Don't Let Your Babies Grow Up to Be Cowboys. 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
1: 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Hello, Melissa. Thank you for running the Chattanooga Market and doing an awesome job. I bet you see all colors of t-shirts and team jerseys on your Team Spirit Day. All colors. Football, basketball, baseball, yes?
2: Yeah, it's about that time. You know, we're all getting ready for some of those fall sports, and school has started, so we're really getting excited for whether it be football. We all have the soccer bug right now still, and all of those other fun sports. So yeah, it's just a great opportunity for folks to come out in their favorite colors.
1: Sure, and don't forget baseball too. Football is starting up. We have middle school, high school, college, and pro, so all sorts of colors there.
2: We do, and it's just like every Sunday, there's something new to see. 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We've got live music on our Sunday Funday stage every single Sunday, two performances. 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
1: 200 vendors. 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I don't care what you're in the mood for. There's a food truck for it.
2: There is. And on that note, it's great to go to ChattanoogaMarket.com and follow along.
1: Team Spirit Day, wear your favorite color team jersey. 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
2: See you then. Thanks.
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9: Tennessee Valley weather. mostly to partly sunny skies for today with a slight chance for an isolated storm. High temperatures in the upper 80s to lower 90s. Tonight, mostly clear and muggy with lows in the mid to upper 60s. Saturday and Sunday feature more of the same conditions, partly sunny skies with an isolated storm possible, highs in the lower 90s. From the StormTrack 9 Weather Center, I'm meteorologist Olivia Glass. Q9.

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1: 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Ahead this hour, got some Kenny Chesney coming up. Going to hear from Vern Gosden. Also, Faith Hill and Johnny Cash on the way. Lone Star, too, and a whole bunch more. And Leanne Rimes is up next. 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

0: Classic Country Q97 3993. Classic Country Legends with Vern Gosden. And we have another Food City Grand Ole Opry brain teaser on the way this afternoon at 5:10. And whoever solves it first wins themselves a pair of tickets to the Grand Ole Opry. So listen for one more clue to help you figure it out. We'll give you clue number three at about 4:20 this afternoon, 1 hour from now here on Classic Country Q97 3993. Our Storm Track 9 Weather Center forecast is forthcoming, and Faith Hill is on the way for you next.
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mostly to partly sunny skies with a slight chance for an isolated storm. Tonight, mostly clear and muggy with lows in the mid to upper 60s. Saturday and Sunday feature more of the same conditions, partly sunny skies with an isolated storm possible, highs in the lower 90s. From the Storm Track 9 Weather Center, I'm meteorologist Olivia Glass.

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0: Classic Country, Q97 399.3, your home for classic country legends, and T.G. Shepherd doing finally. It's 3:48. Let's look at this afternoon's first view of drive time traffic for your Friday kickoff the weekend drive home. And Robin Daniels is in the drive time traffic center with the latest.
1: And a few slow spots. 24 eastbound is going to be about 14 or 15 minutes from downtown to the split. Westbound 24, 7 or 8 minutes from the bottom of the ridge cut to downtown. Then it's going to take about a half an hour to get to I-59. We had an earlier accident right there at the 24-59 split. Traffic still slow through there. 153 looks good between I-75 and the dam. 75 southbound. Watch out for a broken down vehicle in Bradley County. It's just south of exit 20. They've got everything out of the roadway. Traffic a little slow through there. Otherwise, 75 is good between Cleveland and Dalton. Now watch out for an accident. Highway 58 at Ferdinand Pierce Way.
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0: 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Classic Country Legends, Hank Jr. and Dixie on my mind at 409. Ahead this hour, Mary Chapin Carpenter is coming up. Going to hear from Conway Twitty. We got some Randy Travis in there. Sammy Smith's on the way. Craig Morgan and a whole bunch more. And Joe Nichols is standing by for you next on Classic Country, Q97, 399.3.
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0: 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Here is clue number three. This group's crossover smash hit, Girl Crush, was one of the biggest and most influential country songs of the 2010s. 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There's your third and final clue. Listen at 510 for your chance to solve the Food City Grand Ole Opry Brain Teaser and win those Grand Ole Opry tickets. Let's check drive time traffic. Robin Daniels on duty as usual this afternoon in the Drive Time Traffic Center watching things for us. Let's see how things are shaping up at the moment.
1: And 24 eastbound is going to be 14 or 15 minutes from downtown to the split. Westbound 24, 6 or 7 minutes from the bottom of the ridge cut to downtown. Southbound 27 starting to line up to get on to 24 westbound, 153 northbound. A little busy toward the dam, nothing to worry about. 75 looking good between Cleveland and Dalton. Watch out for accidents. Rossville Boulevard at 36th Street and Euler Lane just off Highway 153.
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5: Mostly to partly sunny skies with a slight chance for an isolated storm. Tonight, mostly clear and muggy with lows in the mid to upper 60s. Saturday and Sunday feature more of the same conditions. Partly sunny skies with an isolated storm possible. Highs in the lower 90s. From the Storm Track 9 Weather Center, I'm meteorologist Olivia Glass.
0: Mostly cloudy at the moment. We have 90 degrees.

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0: 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It's 449. Our Friday Night Lights crew will be in Ringgold tonight for the Heritage Ringgold game. We'll start hearing from them pregame at about another hour from now here on Classic Country, Q97 399.3. As we check drive time traffic again, back to Robin in the Drive Time Traffic Center.
1: And 24 eastbound, watch out for an accident right before you get to Rossville Boulevard. Now, everything's out of the roadway, so not too much of a problem. It is going to be about 13 or 14 minutes to get from downtown to the split. Westbound 24, 7 or 8 minutes from the bottom of the ridge cut to downtown. 153 is good between I-75 and the dam. 75 looking good between Cleveland and Dalton. And we still have accidents working Rossville Boulevard at 36th Street, Euler Lane just off Highway 153, and Brainerd at East Brainerd.
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1: Sounds kind of serious, doesn't she? 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It's 5:09. We're about to kick off our afternoon long set of continuous classic country for you next here. And first, let's see if we can get a winner of those Grand Ole Opry tickets with our Food City Grand Ole Opry brain teaser. If you know the answer, you had the clues given to you the last 3 days. If you know the answer, be my first caller through with it at 423-702-9799. That's 423-702-9799, the studio line. And if you are first with the correct answer, win yourself a pair of tickets to the Grand Ole Opry. Let's check drive time traffic again. Back to Robin for that in the drive time traffic center.
2: And 24 eastbound, still that accident working right before you get to Rossville Boulevard. Everything off on the right shoulder. It's going to be about 13 or 14 minutes to get from downtown to the split. Westbound 24, 7 or 8 minutes from the bottom of the ridge cut to downtown. And then once you get to Moccasin Bend, you're good. 27 is good through town. 153 moving well between I-75 and the dam. 75 is good between Cleveland and Dalton.
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4: A clear sky tonight and low temperatures in the mid to upper 60s. A hot start to the weekend Saturday with plenty of sunshine, afternoon highs in the lower 90s. Only a very small chance for a late day pop-up storm. And the same forecast for Sunday and Monday. Highs both days with sunshine in the low to mid 90s. From the StormTrack 9 Weather Center, I'm meteorologist David Glenn.
1: We have mostly sunny skies right now and 90 degrees as we begin that extra long set of continuous classic country with Tim McGraw.

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0: That's the country Q97.3 99.3 going down to El Paso City with Marty Robbins on your home for classic country legends. 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First of all, Josie Ridings of Nashville was the correct answer for our Food City Grand Ole Opry brain teaser today. 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And also congratulations to Brian Davidson of Chattanooga, our latest winner of a pair of tickets to Splash Country at Dollywood with Classic Country Q97.3 99.3. An update now on drive time traffic. Back over to Robin for the latest.
1: And once again, not a lot to slow you down this afternoon. 24 eastbound is going to be 13 or 14 minutes from downtown to the split. Westbound 24 is just a bit slow passing downtown. No real problem there. Everything else on the major roadways looking good at this point. Watch out for an accident. Moore Road just south of Ringgold Road.
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12: This is Friday Night Lights. 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Also, we get some McDonald's swag that we're giving away. We got t-shirts, we have Friday Night Light jerseys, and if you're the first to pick the football with the star, you're going to be our MVP, and we have a special prize courtesy of McDonald's for that person, and a whole bunch more. We're giving away Soaky Mountain Water Park tickets. We're going to have some fun today cheering on the Tigers as we get ready for Friday Night Lights. Keep listening. Q90.

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Bill Anderson kicking off our legendary weekend with My Life. I'll throw it away if I want to. And good evening. This is Dale Mitchell. And here's Clint Black.

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0: 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She's got it all. Kenny Chesney on your home for Classic Country Legends. And still ahead this hour, got Keith Urban on the way. Going to hear from Farron Young in our legendary weekend. Terry Clark's coming up. Tanya Tucker and Willie Nelson. We'll also hear from our crew, our Friday Night Lights crew in Ringgold this evening for the Heritage Ringgold game. That's all ahead this hour here on Classic Country, Q97, 399.3. Where Waylon is on the way for you next.
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6: A clear sky tonight and low temperatures in the mid to upper 60s. A hot start to the weekend Saturday with plenty of sunshine, afternoon highs in the lower 90s. Only a very small chance for a late day pop-up storm. And the same forecast for Sunday and Monday. Highs both days with sunshine in the low to mid 90s. From the StormTrack 9 Weather Center, I'm meteorologist David Glenn.

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Picking up

0: Classic Country, Q97 3993, your home for classic country legends. And Willie Nelson and my heroes have always been cowboys. You may have heard recently, after the passing of Dolly Parton earlier this week, a move mostly on social media, folks trying to get the Nashville International Airport renamed the Dolly Parton International Airport. And that looks like it may be happening. Governor Bill Lee today announced a partnership with the Metro Nashville Airport Authority to do that. They've got some more legal hoops to jump through as the Airport Authority meets in middle of September next, and they need to address that. Also, a rule they have about not naming anything after a person until 2 years after they have passed away. Anyway, they're going to get all that red tape out of the way. It looks like it will be happening that the Metro Nashville Airport will be renamed the Dolly Parton International Airport. A fine tribute indeed. Rascal Flatts up next. You keep it right here on Classic Country Q97 3993.
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9: "It's egregious violation of the act."
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1: We are Friday Night Lights, and we are having a fantastic time. My name is Gino D, and we are at Don Patterson Field as the Tigers, the Ringgold Tigers, are getting ready to take on Heritage High School in a big, big game. The sun is finally going down, or at least right now it's hidden by some clouds, so it's actually nice. It's not as warm as it was moments ago where we were sweating a little bit. But nonetheless, we're having some fun. We're here under our tent. If you walk in, you can't miss us. Make sure you walk around the track. 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We have Scenic Suds here with us. 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

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The kind of a feller that wouldn't even harm a flea. But if me and a certain character met, the guy that invented the cigarette, I'd murder that son of a gun in the first degree. Now, it ain't cause that I don't smoke myself, and I don't reckon they hinder your health. I've smoked them all my life, and I ain't dead yet. But nicotine slaves are all the same at a petting party or a poker game. Everything's gotta stop while they have that cigarette.

0: on a game of chance the other night, old Dame Fortune was doing me right. The kings and the queens, they just kept on coming around. Then I got a full and I bet it high, but my bluff didn't work on a certain guy. He just kept on a-raising and a-laying the money down. Now he'd raise me and I'd raise him. I sweated blood, I got a sink or swim. He finally called and then didn't raise the bet. I said, "Ace is full, pal, how about you?" And he said, "Well, I'll tell you in just a minute or two, but right now I just gotta have a cigarette.
1: Smoke, smoke, smoke that cigarette. Puff, puff, puff, and if you smoke yourself to death,
0: tell St. Peter at the Golden Gate that you hate to make him wait, but you

The other night, I had a date with the cutest little girl in the 48 states, a high-bred, uptown, fancy little date. Now, she said she loved me, and it seemed to me that things were just about like they ought to be, so hand in hand, we strolled down Lover's Lane. She was oh so far from a chunk of ice, and our smooching party was going real nice, so help me, Hannah, I think I'd have been there yet. But I give her a kiss and a little squeeze, and she said, Tex, excuse me, please, but I just gotta have another cigarette.

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1: I bet you that boardrooms are filled every single day with people trying to figure out how to get shoppers back in the mall. But here's a hint, that right there is not going to work. But before we get to that, a little goes a long, long way, according to those who fly the friendly skies.
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1: I hate to fly because I'm a tall guy. First class, coach class, business class, doesn't matter. Nothing really comfortable for me. But frequent air travelers agree that adding just one more inch to an airplane seat could improve in-flight sleep by about 50%. But I would caution you guys to be very careful what you wish for. Because if you actually get that better sleep, chances are the airline's going to find a way to charge you for it.
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3: All right, wrapping up my broadcast here from Friday Night Lights, and we are moments away from kickoff as the Ringgold Tigers are taking on Heritage High School for game two of our 10-game series. 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In fact, we want to say thank you to Chattanooga State, where Chattanooga goes to college, for being our title sponsor. Of course, thank you to Scenic Suds for being here on site with us. And thank you to McDonald's. Don't forget, you can download the McDonald's app. If you spend $2 or more tonight, you will get a free six-piece McNugget with no extra plays required. Yes, it's true. Tastes like winning. 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So thank you to McDonald's. And again, you can go to our website for all the details on everything when it comes to our sponsors. 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We gave away so many footballs, so many free car washers, courtesy of Scenic Suds. And again, the action is just getting started here at Ringgold High School as the Tigers take on Heritage. We're having some fun tonight. Thank you to all of our sponsors. Thank you to you for listening. And thank you to all the guys holding down the fort in the studio. For now, it's Gino D signing off from Friday Night Lights.
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12: Tennessee Valley weather. A clear sky tonight and low temperatures in the mid to upper 60s. A hot start to the weekend Saturday with plenty of sunshine, afternoon highs in the lower 90s. Only a very small chance for a late-day pop-up storm. And the same forecast for Sunday and Monday. Highs both days with sunshine in the low to mid-90s. From the Storm Track 9 Weather Center, I'm meteorologist Dave Glenn.

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2: I found a treasure trove of stuff about Dolly Parton, most of which even I didn't know. And it's going to make you love her even more. And you can find it all when you find my Facebook page at Rowdy Vision. That is also where you will find my rowdy friends like Danny, who says, I used to be good at sports. Then I realized I could just buy trophies. So now I'm good at everything. Lacey has a very valid question today. She asks, why does life keep teaching me lessons that I have no desire to learn? And I would not recommend this kind of behavior, so if you get some backlash, you just got to blame it on Gary, who says, massaging the shoulders of the person in front of you at the red box machine will usually help them make up their mind faster.
0: You are Riding with Rowdy.
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1: There's nothing funny about what I'm about to tell you. Shopping malls around the nation are slowly implementing a new premium convenience, and I think it is so stupid. Preferred parking that you have to pay for. Willowbrook Mall in Wayne, New Jersey drew first blood on this with 119 prime spots near the entrance, and they're available for $2.45 for the first hour, $2 for each subsequent hour, but they cap it at $10.45 per day. Now, it does not take a brain surgeon to figure out. Shopping malls have seen a steep decline in foot traffic in the past decade or so, and thousands of them have closed for good. And I can't think that this is going to do much to slow that down.
0: This is Riding with Rowdy.
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